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1: 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It's a love song. It's called When It's Love. And this was a symbol from that. 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